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Jenos, Rock Variety, living right here at KXJ 93.3. Metallica in your ear, wherever I may roam. Oh, and Queen back there, too, with Another One Bites the Dust. We keep the pedal down for a little bit longer here. This one pops up from Fleetwood Mac. This is Rhiannon.

0: sting of the police, of course. Repeat after me. They do do do. They da da da. No, you got it. You got it. Very, very, very good. Yesterday there, too, I've seen All Good People. Fleetwood Mac's Rhiannon started the stack of three. It's KXJ at 93.3, Juno's Rock Variety. And coming at you from Mendenhall Mall, and we've had a busy afternoon out here and continue to. I don't know how the topsoil thing is shaking out, but I think beginning back there at about 4 o'clock a few minutes ago, they started handing out free topsoil. Now, you got to bring your own bucket. That's part of the deal. Bring your own bucket out. You can scoop up some topsoil for whatever you want to grow in that topsoil. That's none of my business. I'm just,
1: Juno weather for America's most beautiful capital city.
2: Staying a bit cloudy and hanging on to the spotty showers with those cloudy skies. We're tracking daytime highs in the low 60s this afternoon. Winds light and variable out of the southeast and a couple of scattered showers trying to track throughout the area as well. Those showers do stick with us overnight tonight, mostly after midnight. A little more widespread in nature. Cloudy skies in 51. Our next weather update in less than 30 minutes. This is Juno Media Center meteorologist Jason Laird.
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0: Mr. Hendricks, that would be Purple Haze. Mellencamp in there too with Small Town, and BTO's Roll On Down the Highway made the cut about three back. Hey, a quick shot off the calendar over here before I forget to tell you about it again. Don't forget that tomorrow is the Celebration of Life Walk with the National Cancer Society. Survivor Day tomorrow, and the Cancer Connection here locally is putting a group together at 11 o'clock tomorrow morning at Sea Alaska Heritage Arts Plaza. And then you're off for a little stroll right on down the waterfront. It is a Celebration of Life walk from Sea Alaska Heritage Arts Center down the waterfront to the Whale Fountain there, the Mayor Bill Overstreet Park. A little food, little music, little fun down at the Whale. And you can find out more by hopping online right now if you'd like. It's cancerconnectionak.org.
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0: Okay, it's all right. Now it's all right. Okay, that's free. Also poison back there. Every rose has its thorn. Juno's Rock Variety right here. KXJ.
1: Juno weather for America's most beautiful capital city.
2: Staying a bit cloudy and hanging on to the spotty showers with those cloudy skies. We're tracking daytime highs in the low 60s this afternoon. Winds light and variable out of the southeast and a couple of scattered showers trying to track throughout the area as well. Those showers do stick with us overnight tonight, mostly after midnight. A little more widespread in nature. Cloudy skies in 51. Our next weather update in less than 30 minutes. This is Juno Media Center meteorologist Jason Laird.
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That's the late, Ozzy Osbourne. Yeah, barking at the moon. Stone's back there, too. I can get no satisfaction. Their first big hit back there in the mid-60s. Juno's Rock Variety lives right here, KXJ 93.3. These guys got their world tour underway this past weekend, Sunday, I think it was, down in Los Angeles. This is Rush. This is the spirit of the radio.

0: Electric Light Orchestra and Do Ya, Do Ya, Do Ya. Also Van Halen's Right Now and Rush with Spirit of the Radio. It's KXJ, Juno's Rock Variety lives right here at 93.3 and at Mendenhall Mall. And you can stream us too. Yeah, check out KXJRadio.com. 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Oh, sure.
1: Juno weather for America's most beautiful capital city.
2: Showers expected to stick with us for the rest of the weekend under cloudy skies. We're tracking overnight lows in the low 50s, winds light and variable out of the east. Into Sunday, staying a bit cloudy. Temperature-wise, not bad, up to 65. We're going to hang on to some of those area showers, though, and a light breeze out of the east. Widespread showers blanketing the region, then Sunday night down to 50 degrees. Our next weather update in less than 30 minutes. This is Juno Media Center meteorologist Jason Laird.
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0: one of those bands that's been knocking around for about 50 years or so. That's Journey. That is a Wheel in the Sky. Also in the pile, Soundgarden, Fell on Black Days, and Led Zepp kicked it off with Misty Mountain Hop. More of that good stuff on the way. We'll find you some Guns N' Roses here in a little bit, and Jefferson Starship will kick in the next round here on KXJ 93.3.
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0: 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Guns N' Roses, KXJ 93.3. Well, I guess it's about time we find out if it's going to be raining in the jungle. Here's the latest from the weather dudes.
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2: Showers expected to stick with us for the rest of the weekend under cloudy skies. We're tracking overnight lows in the low 50s. Winds light and variable out of the east. Into Sunday, staying a bit cloudy. Temperature-wise, not bad, up to 65. We're going to hang on to some of those area showers, though, and a light breeze out of the east. Widespread showers blanketing the region then Sunday night down to 50 degrees. Our next weather update in less than 30 minutes. 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
0: A big chorus. And the volume cranked up to 11. Keep on fighting till the end. 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

0: ZZ Top. Hey, have you checked out Billy Gibbons' stuff with Keith Urban? Is it Brown Paper Bag? I think is the name of the song that Keith guest on. And then I found out this week that Deep Purple has some new stuff. They have a new album. It's called Splat. And Keith Urban plays on one of their tunes, Diablo, I think is the name of it. And it sounds good. Three of the guys are original. And I think they're 80 at least. But man, it's amazing. They have a video and everything. So you got to check it out. Got Aerosmith coming up. We'll do Steve Miller Band next.
1: Juno weather for America's most beautiful capital city.
2: Showers expected to stick with us for the rest of the weekend under cloudy skies. We're tracking overnight lows in the low 50s. Winds light and variable out of the east. Into Sunday, staying a bit cloudy. Temperature-wise, not bad, up to 65. We're going to hang on to some of those area showers, though, and a light breeze out of the east. Widespread showers blanketing the region, then Sunday night down to 50 degrees. Our next weather update in less than 30 minutes. This is Juno Media Center meteorologist Jason Laird.
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0: 1983, if memory serves. It's The Clash. Hey, it's Tayshia. Want some awesome 80s rock? Well, I got some. Motley Crue, straight ahead.
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2: Showers expected to stick with us for the rest of the weekend under cloudy skies. We're tracking overnight lows in the low 50s, winds light and variable out of the east. Into Sunday, staying a bit cloudy. Temperature-wise, not bad, up to 65. We're going to hang on to some of those area showers, though, and a light breeze out of the east. Widespread showers blanketing the region, then Sunday night down to 50 degrees. Our next weather update in less than 30 minutes. This is Juno Media Center meteorologist Jason Laird.
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0: song never gets old, ever. 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Tom Petty coming up. We'll do Rare Earth next.
1: Juneau weather for America's most beautiful capital city.
2: Showers expected to stick with us for the rest of the weekend under cloudy skies. We're tracking overnight lows in the low 50s. Winds light and variable out of the east. Into Sunday, staying a bit cloudy. Temperature-wise, not bad, up to 65. We're going to hang on to some of those area showers, though, and a light breeze out of the east. Widespread showers blanketing the region, then Sunday night down to 50 degrees. Our next weather update in less than 30 minutes. This is Juneau Media Center meteorologist Jason Laird.
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0: was he playing? Who was Janie playing with before he got with Warrant? Oh, crap. It's right there. But anyway, got a call from the guys in Warrant. They're like, yeah, our singer quit and somebody else quit. And they said, if you can write songs, then you're in the band. And of course, Janie wrote all the songs. And he's like, no problem. But yeah, just a great guy. Red Hot Chili Peppers on the way. We'll do the Eagles next.
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The work week had its turn. Now it's yours. Welcome to the weekend. Everybody's working for the weekend. On KXJ, Juno's Rock Variety.

0: Rush's chick drummer getting raves. Yeah, they've been doing some shows. I haven't seen it yet. I didn't watch the video. I guess I need to, but we can listen to them. We'll do Rush next.
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2: Showers expected to stick with us for the rest of the weekend under cloudy skies. We're tracking overnight lows in the low 50s. Winds light and variable out of the east. Into Sunday, staying a bit cloudy. Temperature-wise, not bad, up to 65. We're going to hang on to some of those area showers, though, and a light breeze out of the east. Widespread showers blanketing the region, then Sunday night down to 50 degrees. Our next weather update in less than 30 minutes. This is Juneau Media Center meteorologist Jason Laird.
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Saturday night's all right for rocking. Dio is a great way to kick it off. It's Jim Jeffries. Great to be with you as we keep this rock rolling with Pink Floyd.

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0: Somebody to Love, music from Queen. And it's Tim Jeffries. Saturday night means it's time to rock. We got some Guns N' Roses and some Billy Idol in just a bit. And kind of a weird story to me, but maybe not to the person who made the report to the Bridgewater, Massachusetts Police Department, that is. They responded to a report of a camouflaged bazooka-wielding man last week. And when they arrived, they found a landscaper carrying a leaf blower. Huh. The department sent an officer to investigate after a brief conversation, determined that all clear. Everyone's perception can be different, though, the police officer said, and he encouraged anyone who thinks they've witnessed unusual activity to get in touch with the police, even if they might have been mistaken.
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2: Showers expected to stick with us for the rest of the weekend under cloudy skies. We're tracking overnight lows in the low 50s. Winds light and variable out of the east. Into Sunday, staying a bit cloudy. Temperature-wise, not bad, up to 65. We're going to hang on to some of those area showers, though, and a light breeze out of the east. Widespread showers blanketing the region, then Sunday night down to 50 degrees. Our next weather update in less than 30 minutes. This is Juneau Media Center meteorologist Jason Laird.
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Eric Clapton. Another one of those J.J. Cale songs. Many of those in Clapton's catalog. It's Tim Jeffries. Billy Joe Armstrong is a great songwriter. Even though he's associated as being a member of a punk rock band, he's got a way with words. 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

0: feeling satisfied. It's a good thing to feel. It's Jim Jeffries. I think satisfaction comes in long sets of great classic rock, and I'm about to kick off with Soundgarden next.
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2: Showers expected to stick with us for the rest of the weekend under cloudy skies. We're tracking overnight lows in the low 50s. Winds light and variable out of the east. Into Sunday, staying a bit cloudy. Temperature-wise, not bad, up to 65. We're going to hang on to some of those area showers, though, and a light breeze out of the east. Widespread showers blanketing the region, then Sunday night down to 50 degrees. Our next weather update in less than 30 minutes. This is Juneau Media Center meteorologist Jason Laird.
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the work week had its turn. Now, it's yours. Welcome to the weekend. Everybody's working for the weekend. On KXJ, Juno's Rock Variety.

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0: CDC, Bon Scott, and Girls Got Rhythm, and I've got a little rhythm on the way from Rod Stewart with his band Faces, plus kind of a tragic story from Skid Row. Speaking of tragedy, a person was rushed to a hospital with severe burns after catching fire in a basement in southeast Calgary, Alberta this week, and like most fires, it could have been prevented. In this case, the man who was burned was on medical oxygen when he decided to light up a smoke. What's wrong with this picture? Sadly, the victim was rushed to the hospital in serious condition. No other injuries reported.
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2: Showers expected to stick with us for the rest of the weekend under cloudy skies. We're tracking overnight lows in the low 50s. Winds light and variable out of the east. Into Sunday, staying a bit cloudy. Temperature-wise, not bad, up to 65. We're going to hang on to some of those area showers, though, and a light breeze out of the east. Widespread showers blanketing the region then Sunday night down to 50 degrees. Our next weather update in less than 30 minutes. 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

0: Def Leppard's Hysteria when you're in here. Hey, it's Tim Jeffries. Phil Collins recently said the final concert at their latest Las Vegas residency was probably the best show they've ever done. That was his quote. The best show we've ever done. Saying this playing, the singing, the camaraderie, just fun. Fun on stage. It's kind of wild to think of all the concerts that Def Leppard's done. The big shows, you know. The Wembley Stadium shows. Nope. It was the final show they've done in Vegas. Shoulda, coulda been there.
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2: Showers expected to stick with us for the rest of the weekend under cloudy skies. We're tracking overnight lows in the low 50s. Winds light and variable out of the east. Into Sunday, staying a bit cloudy. Temperature-wise, not bad, up to 65. We're going to hang on to some of those area showers, though, and a light breeze out of the east. Widespread showers blanketing the region, then Sunday night down to 50 degrees. Our next weather update in less than 30 minutes. This is Juno Media Center meteorologist Jason Laird.
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0: taking care of business from BTO, or I guess it could be TCOB from Bachman Turner Overdrive. It's all preference. It's Tim Jeffries. Got some great rock on the way from Journey and some Edgar Winter. But first, I guess you could call this tech news. European Parliament ditches Google for French search over privacy concerns as UA officials prepare a broader push to wean off U.S. tech. That's the story. Quant, Q-W-A-N-T. Quant will replace Google as the default search engine on European Parliament computers. The change is being made in line with the Parliament's commitment to digital sovereignty and the protection of users' personal data. We'll see if this becomes a thing, a trend, if you will.
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2: Showers are expected to stick with us for the rest of the weekend under cloudy skies. We're tracking overnight lows in the low 50s. Winds light and variable out of the east. Into Sunday, staying a bit cloudy. Temperature-wise, not bad, up to 65. We're going to hang on to some of those area showers, though, and a light breeze out of the east. Widespread showers blanketing the region, then Sunday night down to 50 degrees. Our next weather update in less than 30 minutes. This is Juneau Media Center meteorologist Jason Laird.
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0: It's Alive. Edgar Winter Group and Frankenstein from They Only Come Out at Night. What a great album that was. And what a great lineup, too. And you got not only Edgar Winter, but you've got Ronnie Montrose, Rick Derringer, and Dan Hartman. They all had hits after that one album. Standing by, going to kick off another long set with the song that changed the world in 1991, plus some Pink Floyd.
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1: It's One for Mom from Pink Floyd and The Wall with Tim Jeffries. You know, it's a Saturday night, so we've got to do some attitude music. I'm going to kick that off with an attitude song from Motley Crue on the way next.
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3: Showers expected to stick with us for the rest of the weekend under cloudy skies. We're tracking overnight lows in the low 50s, winds light and variable out of the east. Into Sunday, staying a bit cloudy. Temperature-wise, not bad, up to 65. We're going to hang on to some of those area showers, though, and a light breeze out of the east. Widespread showers blanketing the region, then Sunday night down to 50 degrees. Our next weather update in less than 30 minutes. This is Juno Media Center meteorologist Jason Laird.
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4: You came here to rock. 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

woke last night to the sound of thunder. How far off I sat and wondered. Started humming a song from 1962. Ain't it funny how the night moves when you just don't seem to have as much to lose. 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

0: Doing the Boogie from ZZ Top. It's Tim Jeffries. Going to keep it rocking down the line with some Red Hot Chili Peppers, Queen and David Bowie in just a bit. But first, definitely a tech story. Reuters, the independent news organization, interviewed 9 former Tesla data labelers and a former self-driving engineer about their views on Tesla's full driving mode, or FSD. 7 of the 9 specialists said they would not ride in a Tesla operating on FSD. And one went on to say they would not ride in a Tesla robo-taxi if you effing paid me. Pretty strong. So I'd never heard this term before. Data labelers, their job was to comb through hours of FSD footage and train the vehicle software to avoid past mistakes. They have direct access to terabits of property data, and at least 5 told Reuters they routinely saw Teslas driving above the speed limit, and speeding was apparently treated as a low priority by the engineers and managers. So beware of Teslas operating on FSD mode.
1: Juno weather for America's most beautiful capital city.
2: Showers expected to stick with us for the rest of the weekend under cloudy skies. We're tracking overnight lows in the low 50s, winds light and variable out of the east. Into Sunday, staying a bit cloudy. Temperature-wise, not bad, up to 65. We're going to hang on to some of those area showers, though, and a light breeze out of the east. Widespread showers blanketing the region, then Sunday night down to 50 degrees. Our next weather update in less than 30 minutes. 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

0: Little David Bowie and Queen, Under Pressure. No pressure here. 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

0: Stone Temple Pilots featuring Eric Kretz on drum and, of course, Scott Weiland on vocals. I mentioned those two guys because they were the ones who really started forming the band Stone Temple Pilots. And they had met at a concert when they were talking and found out they were both dating the same girl. So we got that in common. We might as well start a band. Well, that's it for me, Tim Jefferson. A lot of fun hanging out with you. I appreciate you being on the other side. We will be back on Monday. Enjoy the rest of your weekend. I'll leave you with music from Foreigner next.
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2: Showers expected to stick with us for the rest of the weekend under cloudy skies. We're tracking overnight lows in the low 50s. Winds light and variable out of the east. Into Sunday, staying a bit cloudy. Temperature-wise, not bad, up to 65. We're going to hang on to some of those area showers, though, and a light breeze out of the east. Widespread showers blanketing the region, then Sunday night down to 50 degrees. Our next weather update in less than 30 minutes. This is Juno Media Center meteorologist Jason Laird.
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1: Showers expected to stick with us for the rest of the weekend under cloudy skies. We're tracking overnight lows in the low 50s. Winds light and variable out of the east. Into Sunday, staying a bit cloudy. Temperature-wise, not bad, up to 65. We're going to hang on to some of those area showers, though, and a light breeze out of the east. Widespread showers blanketing the region then Sunday night down to 50 degrees. Our next weather update in less than 30 minutes. This is Juno Media Center meteorologist Jason Laird.
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0: weather for America's most beautiful capital city.
1: Showers they expected to stick with us for the rest of the weekend under cloudy skies. We're tracking overnight lows in the low 50s. Winds light and variable out of the east. Into Sunday, staying a bit cloudy. Temperature-wise, not bad, up to 65. We're going to hang on to some of those area showers, though, and a light breeze out of the east. Widespread showers blanketing the region, then Sunday night down to 50 degrees. Our next weather update in less than 30 minutes. This is Juno Media Center meteorologist Jason Laird.
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Masters Bridge. Hello,

work week had its turn. Now it's yours. Welcome to the weekend. Everybody's working for the weekend. On KXJ, Juno's Rock Variety.

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1: Showers expected to stick with us for the rest of the weekend under cloudy skies. We're tracking overnight lows in the low 50s. Winds light and variable out of the east. Into Sunday, staying a bit cloudy. Temperature-wise, not bad, up to 65. We're going to hang on to some of those area showers, though, and a light breeze out of the east. Widespread showers blanketing the region then Sunday night down to 50 degrees. Our next weather update in less than 30 minutes. This is Juno Media Center meteorologist Jason Laird.
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1: Showers expected to stick with us for the rest of the weekend under cloudy skies. We're tracking overnight lows in the low 50s. Winds light and variable out of the east. Into Sunday, staying a bit cloudy. Temperature-wise, not bad, up to 65. We're going to hang on to some of those area showers, though, and a light breeze out of the east. Widespread showers blanketing the region, then Sunday night down to 50 degrees. Our next weather update in less than 30 minutes. This is Juno Media Center meteorologist Jason Laird.
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0: Juno weather for America's most beautiful capital city.
1: Showers expected to stick with us for the rest of the weekend under cloudy skies. We're tracking overnight lows in the low 50s, winds light and variable out of the east. Into Sunday, staying a bit cloudy. Temperature-wise, not bad, up to 65. We're going to hang on to some of those area showers, though, and a light breeze out of the east. Widespread showers blanketing the region then Sunday night down to 50 degrees. Our next weather update in less than 30 minutes. This is Juno Media Center meteorologist Jason Laird.
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0: weather for America's most beautiful capital city.
1: Showers expected to stick with us for the rest of the weekend under cloudy skies. We're tracking overnight lows in the low 50s, winds light and variable out of the east. Into Sunday, staying a bit cloudy. Temperature-wise, not bad, up to 65. We're going to hang on to some of those area showers, though, and a light breeze out of the east. Widespread showers blanketing the region, then Sunday night down to 50 degrees. Our next weather update in less than 30 minutes. This is Juno Media Center meteorologist Jason Laird.
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1: Showers expected to stick with us for the rest of the weekend under cloudy skies. We're tracking overnight lows in the low 50s. Winds light and variable out of the east. Into Sunday, staying a bit cloudy. Temperature-wise, not bad, up to 65. We're going to hang on to some of those area showers, though, and a light breeze out of the east. Widespread showers blanketing the region, then Sunday night down to 50 degrees. Our next weather update in less than 30 minutes. This is Juneau Media Center meteorologist Jason Laird.
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0: Juno weather for America's most beautiful capital city.
1: Showers expected to stick with us for the rest of the weekend under cloudy skies. We're tracking overnight lows in the low 50s. Winds light and variable out of the east. Into Sunday, staying a bit cloudy. Temperature-wise, not bad, up to 65. We're going to hang on to some of those area showers, though, and a light breeze out of the east. Widespread showers blanketing the region, then Sunday night down to 50 degrees. Our next weather update in less than 30 minutes. This is Juno Media Center meteorologist Jason Laird.
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1: Showers expected to stick with us for the rest of the weekend under cloudy skies. We're tracking overnight lows in the low 50s, winds light and variable out of the east. Into Sunday, staying a bit cloudy. Temperature-wise, not bad, up to 65. We're going to hang on to some of those area showers, though, and a light breeze out of the east. Widespread showers blanketing the region, then Sunday night down to 50 degrees. Our next weather update in less than 30 minutes. This is Juno Media Center meteorologist Jason Laird.
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6: 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Oh, my God, it's raining strats and balls. Okay.

0: Juno weather for America's most beautiful capital city.
1: Showers expected to stick with us for the rest of the weekend under cloudy skies. We're tracking overnight lows in the low 50s, winds light and variable out of the east. Into Sunday, staying a bit cloudy. Temperature-wise, not bad, up to 65. We're going to hang on to some of those area showers, though, and a light breeze out of the east. Widespread showers blanketing the region, then Sunday night down to 50 degrees. Our next weather update in less than 30 minutes. This is Juno Media Center meteorologist Jason Laird.
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1: Showers expected to stick with us for the rest of the weekend under cloudy skies. We're tracking overnight lows in the low 50s. Winds light and variable out of the east. Into Sunday, staying a bit cloudy. Temperature-wise, not bad, up to 65. We're going to hang on to some of those area showers, though, and a light breeze out of the east. Widespread showers blanketing the region then Sunday night down to 50 degrees. Our next weather update in less than 30 minutes. This is Juno Media Center meteorologist Jason Laird.
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0: weather for America's most beautiful capital city.
1: Showers expected to stick with us for the rest of the weekend under cloudy skies. We're tracking overnight lows in the low 50s. Winds light and variable out of the east. Into Sunday, staying a bit cloudy. Temperature-wise, not bad, up to 65. We're going to hang on to some of those area showers, though, and a light breeze out of the east. Widespread showers blanketing the region, then Sunday night down to 50 degrees. Our next weather update in less than 30 minutes. This is Juneau Media Center meteorologist Jason Laird.
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0: Juno weather for America's most beautiful capital city.
1: Cloudy skies and lingering showers for the rest of our weekend. Under cloudy skies for our Sunday, reaching a high of 65 this afternoon. Winds light and variable out of the east and some scattered showers taking us through our Sunday. Overnight tonight, another little spill of moisture is going to really ramp up the showers. Very widespread, more coverage, 50 degrees for an overnight low. Our next weather update in less than 30 minutes. This is Juno Media Center meteorologist Jason Laird.
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1: Cloudy skies and lingering showers for the rest of our weekend. Under cloudy skies for our Sunday, reaching a high of 65 this afternoon. Winds light and variable out of the east and some scattered showers taking us through our Sunday. Overnight tonight, another little spill of moisture is going to really

0: ramp up the showers, very widespread, more coverage, 50 degrees for an overnight low. Our next weather update in less than 30 minutes. This is Juno Media Center meteorologist Jason Laird.
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0: Juno weather for America's most beautiful capital city.
1: Cloudy skies and lingering showers for the rest of our weekend. Under cloudy skies for our Sunday, reaching a high of 65 this afternoon. Winds light and variable out of the east and some scattered showers taking us through our Sunday. Overnight tonight, another little spill of moisture is going to really ramp up the showers. Very widespread, more coverage, 50 degrees for an overnight low. Our next weather update in less than 30 minutes. This is Juno Media Center meteorologist Jason Laird.
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0: At 65 this afternoon, winds light and variable out of the east and some scattered showers taking us through our Sunday. Overnight tonight, another little spill of moisture is going to really ramp up the showers. Very widespread, more coverage, 50 degrees for an overnight low. Our next weather update in less than 30 minutes. This is Juno Media Center meteorologist Jason Laird.
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0: weather for America's most beautiful capital city.
1: Cloudy skies and lingering showers for the rest of our weekend. Under cloudy skies for our Sunday, reaching a high of 65 this afternoon. Winds light and variable out of the east and some scattered showers taking us through our Sunday. Overnight tonight, another little spill of moisture is going to really ramp up the showers. Very widespread, more coverage, 50 degrees for an overnight low. Our next weather update in less than 30 minutes. This is Juno Media Center meteorologist Jason Laird.
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1: Cloudy skies and lingering showers for the rest of our weekend. Under cloudy skies for our Sunday, reaching a high of 65 this afternoon. Winds light and variable out of the east and some scattered showers taking us through our Sunday. Overnight tonight, another little spill of moisture is going to really ramp up the showers. Very widespread, more coverage, 50 degrees for an overnight low. Our next weather update in less than 30 minutes. This is Juno Media Center meteorologist Jason Laird.
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Work Week had its turn. Now, it's yours. Welcome to the weekend. Everybody's working for the weekend. On KXJ, Juno's Rock Variety.

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2: Cloudy skies and lingering showers for the rest of our weekend. Under cloudy skies for our Sunday, reaching a high of 65 this afternoon. Winds light and variable out of the east and some scattered showers taking us through our Sunday. Overnight tonight, another little spill of moisture is going to really ramp up the showers. Very widespread, more coverage, 50 degrees for an overnight low. Our next weather update in less than 30 minutes. This is Juno Media Center meteorologist Jason Laird.
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1: Cloudy skies and lingering showers for the rest of our weekend. Under cloudy skies for our Sunday, reaching a high of 65 this afternoon. Winds light and variable out of the east and some scattered showers taking us through our Sunday. Overnight tonight, another little spill of moisture is going to really ramp up the showers. Very widespread, more coverage, 50 degrees for an overnight low. Our next weather update in less than 30 minutes. This is Juneau Media Center meteorologist Jason Laird.
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Stone Temple Pilots, Interstate Love Song, and David Bowie back there too with Space Oddity. Good morning, 93.3 KXJ. Kiddo's Rock Variety lives right here, as does, by the way, Steve Perry and Journey. This is Just the Same Way. Yesterday.

work week had its turn. Now it's yours. Welcome to the weekend. Everybody's working for the weekend. On KXJ, Juno's Rock Variety.

0: Rising Foreigner, that's a long way from home. Also, Tom Petty, I Won't Back Down, and Journey, the top of that pile with Just the Same Way. KXJ 93.3, Juno's Rock Variety. Your weather check is next.
1: Juno weather for America's most beautiful capital city.
2: Cloudy skies and lingering showers for the rest of our weekend. Under cloudy skies for our Sunday, reaching a high of 65 this afternoon. Winds light and variable out of the east and some scattered showers taking us through our Sunday. Overnight tonight, another little spill of moisture is going to really ramp up the showers. Very widespread, more coverage, 50 degrees for an overnight low. Our next weather update in less than 30 minutes. This is Juno Media Center meteorologist Jason Laird.
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0: Zep, that would be Jamaica. Also, Guns N' Roses, Sweet Child of Mine, and the Dubs back there, too. Jesus is just all right. Hey, good morning. Wanted to put something on your radar here because it's about to get underway. It'll be getting underway at about 11 o'clock this morning. Today, if you don't know, is Celebration of Life Walk Day for the National Cancer Survivors, and there is a walk this morning. They get started at 11 o'clock right downtown at the Sea Alaska Heritage Arts Plaza, and the game plan is, once they get everybody together at 11 o'clock or so this morning, to head on down and around the waterfront and ultimately end up over at Mayor Bill Overstreet Park. A little fun, a little music, and a little food right there at the whale statue and all. And that for a little bit later on. But the 11 o'clock get-together at Sea Alaska Heritage Arts Plaza. And if you hurry, you can check in online if you need more info. 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

0: Metallica, Nothing Else Matters. Talking Heads in there too. David Byrne and crew burning down the house. 93.3, it's Juno's Rock Variety. It is KXJ.
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2: Cloudy skies and lingering showers for the rest of our weekend. Under cloudy skies for our Sunday, reaching a high of 65 this afternoon. Winds light and variable out of the east and some scattered showers taking us through our Sunday. Overnight tonight, another little spill of moisture is going to really ramp up the showers. Very widespread, more coverage, 50 degrees for an overnight low. Our next weather update in less than 30 minutes. This is Juno Media Center meteorologist Jason Laird.
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1: 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Let me guitar!
2: 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This is a classic.
1: 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And the volume cranked up to 11. Keep on fighting till the end. This is KXJ. Hey.

That would be Motley Crue. That's Home Sweet Home. And by the way, our relatively new Home Sweet Home is Mendenhall Mall. 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

0: funny. Couple tickets to Paradise. T-Rex back there from 1972, as I recall. Bang a gong, get it on. And the Police, Sting and Crew with Every Little Thing She Does Is Magic. That gets you caught up. It's KXJ 93.3. Journo's Rock Variety and the occasional weather check, which just happens to be next.
1: Juno weather for America's most beautiful capital city.
2: Cloudy skies and lingering showers for the rest of our weekend. Under cloudy skies for our Sunday, reaching a high of 65 this afternoon. Winds light and variable out of the east and some scattered showers taking us through our Sunday. Overnight tonight, another little spill of moisture is going to really ramp up the showers. Very widespread, more coverage, 50 degrees for an overnight low. Our next weather update in less than 30 minutes. This is Juno Media Center meteorologist Jason Laird.
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0: Jim Morrison and the Doors. Love Me Two Times. Aerosmith in there too. And Queen with You Are My Best Friend. 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Quick quiz for you here this morning. I don't want you to think too hard and hurt something, but just to put it on your radar, what is 1 week from today? The incomplete answer is Sunday. The more complete answer is, yeah, Father's Day. Just saying, you know, just saying.
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0: From Bon Jovi, you give Love a bad name. Also, the Who tucked in there from the rock opera Tommy, Pinball Wizard, KXJ 93.3. Rolling with Juno's Rock Variety. Lots of good stuff on the way. We'll go down under for this one. This is AC/DC. This is Rock and Roll Ain't Noise Pollution. Just saying.
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0: Stevie Nicks and Fleetwood Mac, that would be Dreams. Soundgarden and AC/DC in the pile as well. Juno's Rock Variety is right here. KXJ 93.3. Dear Old Dad's Day coming up next weekend. Oh, and you know what else is coming up next weekend? Gold Rush Days. And I hear tell there's going to be a car show mixed in with Gold Rush Days. Sneak around online. Should be some details on that out there somewhere.
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2: Rain continues for our weekend, which could be heavy at times. Under cloudy skies, daytime highs trending in the low 60s this afternoon. Some of those showers could be a little bit heavy at times, so keep an eye out for that and a light breeze out of the east. Rain, again, heavy at times overnight tonight with an overnight low eventually down to about 50 degrees for an overnight low. Back to work Monday, some showers lingering in the region, 64 high. Our next weather update in less than 30 minutes. This is Juno Media Center meteorologist Jason Laird.
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0: slide you back to the early 70s. I want to say 74, but it could be off a year or two, one way or the other. Paul Rogers and Bad Company, Can't Get Enough. Green Day in there, too. And Alice Cooper up top with School's Out. Well, I would hope so by now. Unless, of course, you're doing the summer school thing. 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

0: collective self, that would be December. And we had you off to Kathmandu there with Bob Seger and the Silver Bullet Band as well. It's KXJ at 93.3. 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
2: Rain continues for our weekend, which could be heavy at times. Under cloudy skies, daytime highs trending in the low 60s this afternoon. Some of those showers could be a little bit heavy at times, so keep an eye out for that and a light breeze out of the east. Rain, again, heavy at times overnight tonight with an overnight low eventually down to about 50 degrees for an overnight low. Back to work Monday, some showers lingering in the region, 64 high. Our next weather update in less than 30 minutes. 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

Nirvana right there. That is In Bloom. Like pretty much every tulip in town. 400 back there, too. Feels like the first time. Touch after one from KXJ. This is Jeff Lynn and ELO. Don't you do it. Don't bring me down.

0: Matt from Building Idol, Marty, Suffragette City from David Bowie in there too, and any yellow up top. We don't bring me down. All part of Juno's Rock Variety. It's what we do. It's KXJ.
1: Juno weather for America's most beautiful capital city.
2: Rain continues for our weekend, which could be heavy at times. Under cloudy skies, daytime highs trending in low 60s this afternoon. Some of those showers could be a little bit heavy at times, so keep an eye out for that and a light breeze out of the east. Rain, again, heavy at times overnight tonight with an overnight low eventually down to about 50 degrees for an overnight low. Back to work Monday, some showers lingering in the region, 64 high. Our next weather update in less than 30 minutes. 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

0: Travis Stone's Jeff and Jack Flash, Pearl Jam's Black in there too, and ZZ Top and Legs, three back. 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I mentioned Gold Rush Days a little bit back there this afternoon earlier, and somebody shot me a quick text here. 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

0: That would be Kiss. That would be Detroit Rock City. Alice in Chains and the Man in the Box on the top of the stack. It's KXJ at 93.3. Juno's Rock Variety, a quickie weather check here to see what Mother Nature's got up her sleeve. Hold on.
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2: Rain continues for our weekend, which could be heavy at times. Under cloudy skies, daytime highs trending in the low 60s this afternoon. Some of those showers could be a little bit heavy at times, so keep an eye out for that and a light breeze out of the east. Rain, again, heavy at times overnight tonight with an overnight low eventually down to about 50 degrees for an overnight.

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Leverett, high and dry. Hendrick's back there, too, with Hey Joe, KXJ 93.3. Joe Dahl's Rock Variety. Time to rock the cradle. This would be Van Halen.

0: Tom Petty of the Heartbreakers, that's Even the Losers. Guns N' Roses, Live and Let Die, and Van Halen's The Cradle Will Rock back there. It's KXJ at 93.3. I just discovered something all by my lonesome. Actually, I was prompted by someone wanting to know when the Fool's Run is this year. Saturday night into Sunday morning is Fool's Run. Only Fool's Run at midnight from Centennial Hall downtown there. What I discovered is that the Equinox is at 24 minutes after midnight into Sunday morning. So just about the time the Fool's Run starts is almost lined up with when the Equinox happens. At 24 minutes after midnight, that's the Equinox to mark the beginning of summer, and I suppose the longest day of the year, but that's also when the Fool's Run gets, well, running. It's a 5K, it's a 1 mile. You can get more info if you need for the Fool's Run online. 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But midnight, Saturday night into Sunday morning, in costume, get out, have some fun, and yeah, I'm ready for it. I'm ready for summer. Bring it on. Come on.
1: Juneau weather for America's most beautiful capital city.
2: Rain continues for our weekend, which could be heavy at times. Under cloudy skies, daytime highs trending in low 60s this afternoon. Some of those showers could be a little bit heavy at times, so keep an eye out for that and a light breeze out of the east. Rain, again, heavy at times overnight tonight with an overnight low eventually down to about 50 degrees for an overnight low. Back to work Monday, some showers lingering in the region, 64 high. Our next weather update in less than 30 minutes. 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

0: Twisted Baby, I Love Your Way. Ozzy in there too with No More Tears. And the Doors classic Touch Me at the top of the pile. 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Man, we had a day out here yesterday. I mean, all kinds of stuff. Second Saturday was going on there. It's Bobcat equipment every place and kids climbing all over it and people taking home dirt. But that was yesterday. Today it is a little bit mellower, I will say that. That's a good thing. I need a little rest up day once in a while.
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0: Billy Squire, that's the stroke. Journey in there too with their Lights track from back in the 70s. KXJ at 93.3. Generals Rock Variety. Hey, a quick reminder, Chuck will be here at like, dark 30 tomorrow morning. Well, you know what? Now that I think about it, given the time of year, it's not going to be dark. And it won't be 30 either. It'll be right at 6 o'clock. Chuck will be here tomorrow morning. And, and you'll have Juno's Rock Variety and all the other essentials you need to get your week underway. Let's, get you started on that right now with a quick weather check.
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2: Rain continues for our weekend, which could be heavy at times. Under cloudy skies, daytime highs trending in the low 60s this afternoon. Some of those showers could be a little bit heavy at times, so keep an eye out for that and a light breeze out of the east. Rain, again, heavy at times overnight tonight with an overnight low eventually down to about 50 degrees for an overnight low. Back to work Monday, some showers lingering in the region, 64 high. Our next weather update in less than 30 minutes. 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

0: Pink Floyd. Well, the Knicks win and all hell breaks loose. According to the New York Post, 63 people arrested, 4 stabbings, and 1 shooting reported in New York City after Knicks fans go wild celebrating the NBA Finals win. I don't know if it's so much Knicks fans as people that just like to tear crap up. I mean, burning school buses? Really? AC/DC on the way. Got Pat Benatar next.
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2: Rain continues for our weekend, which could be heavy at times. Under cloudy skies, daytime highs trending in the low 60s this afternoon. Some of those showers could be a little bit heavy at times, so keep an eye out for that and a light breeze out of the east. Rain, again, heavy at times overnight tonight with an overnight low eventually down to about 50 degrees for an overnight low. Back to work Monday, some showers lingering in the region, 64 high. Our next weather update in less than 30 minutes. 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
1: One, two, one, two, three.

0: Lynyrd Skynyrd, speaking of how they tie into this, I was watching this video. This guy has a YouTube channel where he talks about RVs and all that. And he was at a Costco and he saw this vehicle in a parking lot with this very different camper on it. And they tracked the guy down and the man built it himself and he's looking to sell it. But when he was showing him the inside, there was a framed autographed picture or several of them on the wall. And it was the guys and Lynyrd Skynyrd. They had Lynyrd Skynyrd cruise, and the guy went on 6 of the 7 cruises. And so he had that. And the guy said, well, does that come with the camper? He's like, no, that does not come with the camper. I think he wanted $20,000 for the camper. He wanted to keep the truck, but he said he could see selling it for $40,000 for the truck and for the camper. Got Zeppelin on the way. We'll do Bush next.
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0: A tribute to the fans, Zeppelin's The Ocean. Hey, it's Tayshia. Stay close, okay? Got some 80s rock for you. We'll do Bon Jovi next.
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2: Rain continues for our weekend, which could be heavy at times. Under cloudy skies, daytime highs trending in low 60s this afternoon. Some of those showers could be a little bit heavy at times, so keep an eye out for that and a light breeze out of the east. Rain, again, heavy at times overnight tonight with an overnight low eventually down to about 50 degrees for an overnight low. Back to work Monday, some showers lingering in the region, 64 high. Our next weather update in less than 30 minutes. 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